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1: Could be your first entrance coming from Hosmer. You're going to pull right past our rig and take a right where the TPD car is. 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
0: Okay, first one past Hosmer. We're heading to the parking lot now.

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Aid, 8, Channel A2, BLF, injury, Yakima Avenue and South 14th Street. 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

Engine 2, Channel A2, BLS, breathing problem, South 19th Street and Tacoma Avenue South. Engine 2, Channel A2, BLS, breathing problem, South 19th Street and Tacoma Avenue South. Time 1851.

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2: Breathing problem. South 19th Street and Tacoma Avenue South. 8, 1, Channel A2, BLS. Breathing problem. South 19th Street and Tacoma Avenue South. Time 1850.

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Engine 12, Channel A2, BLS, altered LOC, 4500, Pacific Highway East, time 2035.

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1: 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We investigated the area of the park. 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

0: Tactical Engine 15 on scene, establishing 72nd Street Command. We've got one vehicle into a yard. Looks like it's resting against the house on its wheels. Engine 15 will be out investigating. All units continue.
1: VCU, Engine 15 on scene. Vehicle resting against the house will be investigating.

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Engine 8, Battalion 3, and Tower 2, Channel A3, possible structure fire, Bryn Mawr Village Apartments, 1727, South 82nd Street, Unit 8, Engine 8, Battalion 3, and Tower 2, Channel A3, possible structure fire, Bryn Mawr Village Apartments, 1727, South 82nd Street, Unit 8, Town 033.

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1: 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Engine 10, did you receive the upgraded fire possible? 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

0: Welcome. It's 1017, 1727 South 82nd Street. We have a 200 by 100 two-story residential apartment building. We do have some light smoke coming out of the second floor unit. Incident will be going into investigate. Engine 8, stand by at a hydrant. Tower 2, go ahead and come in and help Incident with investigation. Retain 3, we'll have you give us a mobile 360. Incident, retain the command.
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0: 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We'll need a fan up to the second floor on the stairs here to blow up the smoke.
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Engine 1, Ladder 1, and Battalion 1, Channel A3, Automatic Commercial Fire Alarm, Exeter Apartment, 914, South Fifth Street, Engine 1, Ladder 1, and Battalion 1, Channel A3, Automatic Commercial Fire Alarm, Exeter Apartment, 914, South Fifth Street, Time 307.

everyone is on scene in command at the Exeter Apartments. These are old 5-story brick 200 by 300 multifamily structures. There's a north building and a south building. There's no exterior alarm sounding. Nobody is evacuating. There's no smoke or flames visible from the Alpha or Delta side. Engine 1 will be investigating. All units stand by upon your arrival. Battalion 1, go ahead and give me a mobile 360.

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2: 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I just, for the ASA is at 914 South Smith.
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1: Flatter one.
0: Yeah, I'm coming up on your location. Once you give a size up, I'll get a 360.
1: Tacoma Ladder 1 is on scene to come in at 914 South 5th, yeah, Exeter Apartments. There are occupants out. We have about a 100 or 200 by 50, three-story, ordinary construction. Nothing visible, no smoke, no fire. The time will provide a 360, and Ladder 1 will be investigating. Ladder 1 will be Exeter Command.
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Engine 15, Channel A2, BLF, breathing problem, 6310, Pacific Avenue, time 760.

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0: go, Imagine 8. 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We're going to stage several blocks away. TPD's got guns drawn at this address, so we're on scene, but we update them. We're several blocks away.
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0: Tacoma, engine 1 is on scene of command at 1353 Tacoma Avenue. 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Nothing showing, Alpha Bravo. 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Ladder 1 assists with investigation. Battalion 2, Tacoma 360. Engine 1's command.
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Engine 16, Channel A2, initial report of seizure, TCC Transit Center, 6615, South 19th Street, time 1558.

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